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0: Standby. I think those are the same call.

0: 10994 445 Coffeen Street in Rockaflee. Caller states that there is a stolen U-Haul at that location. Caller is a worker for U-Haul. I believe a male is currently attempting to put gas in it.
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0: Outfit Ambulance Assist, Swan Hollow Road.
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3: Nine 4 3, does that plate return stolen when you run it?
2: It does return to a U-Haul. It is not flagging as stolen, that I can tell.
0: Alpha Ambulance Assist, respond 24967 Swan Hollow Road, Schaefer Residence, 77-year-old male, on the floor, unable to get up, peeing for. Alpha Ambulance, respond 24967 Swan Hollow Road, Schaefer Road, a 77-year-old male, unable to get off the floor, cross off Taylor Road.
4: 3826 Jefferson, I'm out at the address on Elmridge.
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0: Male, last name, Sam, Tom, Edward, Nora, Ocean, Sam, King, Ida. First name, Henry, Adam, Robert, Lincoln, Edward, Young. Middle, W, William. Date of birth, 8/24/93.
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2: 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I'm ready.
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2: New York, Lincoln, Victor, Victor, 3544. Can you start next available for both? Either drivable?
0: 9693. She's over the railing on the Moulton Street side. Do we want to shut the block down?
4: Where is it?
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0: 372 responding. 392.
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3: 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She is halfway up it though.
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0: Last name Sam, Tom, Edward, Nora, Ocean, Sam, King, Ida. 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
1: All right, Dave. For the male half. Permits only, D. David. Locals negative. NCIC. States transaction file denied, adding what does return to your state return.
0: Copy. Can you run that name out of Louisiana for DLIC, please?
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0: Long Island 41, I'll be en route to Samaria with Poverty Female, mileage 72.4.
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0: Both units are going to be clear from Elmridge Road, and we are going to be en route to the address of 29203 Steinhover Road for a follow-up.
1: Very soon.

0: male appears valid out of Louisiana. Female not on file, New York, showing suspended Louisiana. NCIC's locals negative.
1: Copy.

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0: Seven, 3.4 units are out of SMC.
1: Copy. Jeff Fire, 6391.
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0: 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The lights are indeed flashing. Can you notify DOT if you haven't already?
1: Raise it.
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0: near Kingnor Union, 5791. 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
0: Engine 3 from engine 2.
6: So we're going to go around back. It says it's pod 3. I think there's an FCC back there for the pods.
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0: T3 dispatch. Can you have somebody come out to the lobby to let us in?
1: Hello, affirmative.
2: Say 3D22, Jackson Zero, stop New York.
3: 3D22.
2: New York. Mary Henry Union 8784, show me the parking lot of 711 Factory Street.
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1: 2045.
2: 109, Jefferson.
3: 109.
2: Can you start EMS in a way? I know it was female, it's playing its neck pain.
3: Where is it? Well, I was out on watch, man.
1: Where is it?

0: C301. Chief, we got alarm levels of CO and 500 parts per million on the methane. They're going to work on evacuating this pod.
1: Evansville's ambulance, calcium first responders, neck pain, user 11.
0: No, yeah, we haven't made full entry to this pod, and we were alarming in the hallway.
2: Affirmative.
3: 127, Jason.
4: 127.
3: I'll be 19.
4: Copy.
0: Chief, I don't know if the truck can go up to the roof. See if there's anything on a rooftop unit.
2: Are all the pods controlled by a rooftop unit?
0: We're not sure at this point.
5: Control medic 5.
6: 5, good.
1: Evansville's ambulance, calcium first responders, respond to the area of 25495 US Route 11, the Arby's, for a female with neck pain involved in an MBA. Meeting for Evansville's ambulance, calcium first responders, respond 25495 US Route 11, the Arby's, for a female with neck pain involved in an MBA, cross of 342 and Johnson Road.
2: Go ahead. Can you check the roof of pod 3? If the roof's not going up there. That pod 3, is that going to be the westernmost or the easternmost pod?
6: 5-8, out of your traffic. From your out, see?
5: Yeah. Reese.
2: As you want to check the rectum, where the enemy that is.
6: It's the last pod. Outside. Copy,
2: 24. Copy. Engine 2, can you see if there's access for the aerial back there to the roof of the pod?
7: Yeah, stand by just a second, Zach. There's a barbed wire fence runs right along that road. I'm not sure how much of a setback you got. Stand by the bed.
8: 326, shot person.
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8: 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We're going to be on the Ray Street cross from Telluride Court.
1: 2050.
0: Dan, if you've got a long setback from the barbed wire fence to the building on the Charlie side, I don't know how much you've got there on that westernmost edge on the Delta side. It's going to be awful close if you set up in that back alleyway to get to the top of that pod.
4: Reese.
9: 103, check 1-2.
2: Copy. We're going to go up from the parking lot side on the A side, take a roof ladder up, see where it's decent.
9: Go ahead.
0: Yeah, I think that's probably your best bet, buddy.
5: Q3 is his best.
9: Q3. Female, last name Lindsay, Lincoln, Ida, Nora, David, Sam, Adam, Young. First name Mandy, Mary, Adam, Nora, David, Young. Middle and Mary, date of birth 11/8/84. Where is yours? Hold on a second.
2: Two items. Have maintenance respond here if they're not already in the building. And somebody else in the lobby alert it.
1: Copy. National Grid is inquiring what the readings were.
9: Male, last name is going to be Klein, Hans, King, Lincoln, Edward, Ida, Nora, Henry, Adam, Nora, Sam. First name Elijah, Edward, Lincoln, Ida, John, Adam, Henry. Middle F, Frank, date of birth 5/27/88. And can I get 10 call?
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4: 3D13,
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0: 3
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0: G3 is one. 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
2: 2-3 from truck. Yeah, there's no RTUs on any of the pods. All there is just, like, some domes for ventilators.
1: 2056. 9597, 845 Starbucks apartment, 1001, for a domestic between Hope Williams and Kareem Jones. Extremely verbal, unknown to physical, multiple children in the residence.
4: 55.
3: Item.
2: Nothing was plugged up there, so that's slow traffic. Hard to tell. Access is going to be real difficult. There's a couple different roof lines. There is, however, it looks like there's roof access from inside, but there does appear to be some sort of mechanical room that's going to be accessed from inside.
10: Copy. I believe Engine 1 says that mechanical room.
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4: Night City, you gonna sign me Sherman Street and show me in room.
1: Greetings.
13: Control Max 7, we're down in Hollis Street.
2: And you want your walk out, Larry.
11: There's air handling, you're right. In this room that we're in, I think everything's going to be right up in here. My access, as you can see, there's going to be a vent in the middle of a pod.
2: Do you have any natural ventilation that we're going to be able to use to vent that fan?
11: That roof hat, I don't know if they can open it from the roof, but there's no ladder inside in the middle of a pod.
2: Truck, before you come down, you see that roof head?
13: Oh, a pot.
6: 32, that's 57 Olive Street.
13: 57 Olive Street.
6: Roof head. I have a 28-year-old female.
2: Yeah,
6: I
2: Yeah, Chief, but that's going to have to be accessed from inside, I believe. There definitely looks like roof access is going to be on the north side of the pod. Maybe hallway area. I don't know if there's a closet or anything for access.
1: Yeah. 103.
2: There's somebody out the lobby to put
1: 10.
3: Jefferson 6492.
9: I'm clear 12DI. I'll be in route to Starbuck with 957 using 40.
1: 6492.
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3: Just prior to you, can you sign EMS TAC 1 for us communicating with Calcium?
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10: Right.
12: 93910.
3: Kelsey Fire units responding to US Route 11, 6492 on EMS TAC 1.
1: Jefferson and Kelsey and first responders.
4: Copy, Greg.
10: We are in the pod directly across from where Engine 1 is. We've also got high readings, about 200 parts per million CO, directly across the hallway from where Engine 1 is. We do have ventilation, roof hatches at the pod, but that's the only access to ventilation that we have in here.
2: That pod occupied?
10: Negative, it's clear right now.
12: Calcium on.
3: Calcium Fire from 6492. We're going to be in the number 2 lane on the northbound side of US Route 11. You don't mind setting up for traffic control on the behind the deputy's vehicle? Just keep people out of number 2 lane.
12: Copy that.
3: 6492, clear EMS Act 1, returning to Jefferson Fire District.
4: 93911. 911. I'm on the way to the station. The subject that you dealt with earlier is back in the lobby.
6: Yeah, I just got off the phone with dispatch.
4: I'll come back to him.
6: 11 City, I'm clear, West Main. 39.
14: Received. Would you like an additional call open for the lobby?
6: There you
14: go. Copy.
4: Depends on him.
14: 10-4.
4: Charging calcium, right?
14: 2100.
7: And it's who's on scene.
14: 2100.
13: Control 7's on scene, fire.
7: 2100.
13: Take grief truck.
2: Yeah, you got a couple of doors that lead out into the yard. Might be able to use them for ventilation.
11: Truck from Ninja One.
2: Right.
11: I just talked with the guard here for stop 3. 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The only way to open it. You can break it if you need to. 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
4: 93 step out the lobby.
14: Received.
2: Yeah, getting to it couldn't be the issue. There's no roof access from inside anywhere.
11: Nobody's advised us of any roof access.
2: Copy. We'll head that way. I don't know about using those doors. 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
7: 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Could you repeat, please?
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0: 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I'm just getting here. 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

0: 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Are you guys all set over there? Six City, I'm clear 39. 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
0: Received.
9: So the two smaller ones are back. Whatever you
8: 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Yeah, we're trying to figure out how that's locked. There are other options. We got to completely remove it from the roof.
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8: Agile 1, can you tell what kind of latch mechanism is on that before we destroy this thing?
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9: Whatever you guys are messing with is moving the action inside.
8: Alright, pull on that cable, we'll see if we can lift on it. Maybe that's the latch itself.
7: So, control mic 5-2 and I dispatch.
9: Which one are you guys on right now?
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0: Landline.
9: Alright, pull on that hatch again.

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5: standby. It was static after you said National Grid's in the lobby. 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
8: 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Patient here didn't want any help. What's the address of that overdose call?
5: South Orchard and Arsenal for a possibly 50-year-old male in the roadway.
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8: Yeah, you can sign that to us. We'll take it.
5: Received.
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10: Hey, City, just be advised, EMS male is alert, awake, and conscious.
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2: Received.
1: Control medic 5. Patient refused any contact with EMS. We're clear.
10: Hey, City, can you have EMS respond for difficulty breathing?
2: Received.
3: Copy 5, you're clear at 2126. I have another party call. Patrols have just arrived on scene via South Orchard and Arsenal. South Orchard and Arsenal. The sub-scene's male saying he was having difficulty breathing. Unknown further.
1: 3-3 responding.
3: All right, patrols are there. They're initially saying possible overdose. The caller was driving by, did not know the subject.
6: Yeah, well.
5: Dispatch to engine 2.
2: City 299.
3: Engine 2.
2: DLIC return suspended. NCIC's locals negative.
5: The male is actually having difficulty breathing, and he's going to be located in front of 100 South Orchard.
0: 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Yes, the state returns.
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10: 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Middle J, John Denver, 62161.
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14: 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Should be here shortly.
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16: 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We're going to be 81 northbound, exit 151.
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7: You can put me back on the latest call back from Charles Street. I didn't see if there was a second caller on that.
3: I have National Grid up in the utility room right now.
2: Copy. Where are you?
17: Control 7.
3: Control.
10: 316.
17: 7 is clear, returning.
3: 316. 2131.
10: 3D16, go ahead. The traffic light is back cycling again. You told me clear from that call as well as the harassment. I'll be clear back service.
3: Copy.

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1: What?
0: Can the guilfoil rig disregard for the PSV?
1: Pizza?
2: 103, I'm going to be en route to 618 Franklin Street on this.
0: We have a rig on standby for the PSB from Guilfoyle. They're inquiring if they can return to service.
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0: Looks like it's going to be Massachusetts 6, David, Sam, Victor, 12. Going to be the rest up. 81 North, downtown Waterton.
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1: Priority 2. 113 West Main Street. 113 West Main. Apartment 304. Apartment 304. Have a 50-year-old female complaining of chest pain, difficulty breathing, time 1 week. Say progressively getting worse.
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0: Rescue. 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
0: 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Looking for Indian River Ambulance, respond to extraction point D for a 20-year-old male, difficulty breathing. 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
2: 6892.
3: 3-5, Durfin. I'll be on at 47 Madison.
0: Just confirming that this is mutual aid to Governor White.
3: Where is he?
1: 7's en route to SNC ALS Priority 2.
2: Negative, it was given to us by 4 drone. Negative, it was
4: given
2: to us by 4 drone.
0: Extraction point D is Governor. Are we going to extraction point D or are we going to extraction point E or F?
2: They gave us extraction point D as in Delta. I'll call them back.
0: Thank you.

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0: You can go ahead and disregard. They're going to reach out to St. Lawrence County for them.
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0: What's your 20?
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6: I'm going to be New York King, Lincoln, Young, 3707. I'm going to be northbound 81 at exit 157.
3: Reese.
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0: 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Interstate 81, exit 161.
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2: 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I'll also live in North Carolina, DLIC by Clannady.
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Thousand Islands Rescue, respond 632 Theresa Street for a 2-month-old male, the pre-existing heart condition, fluctuating heart rate, and O2 levels. Peeing for Thousand Islands Rescue, respond 632 Theresa Street, 2-month-old male, the pre-existing heart condition, has heart rate that's been fluctuating along with his O2, crosses Reese and State.

0: Last name Robert Ocean Boy, Ida Nora Sam Ocean Nora. First Robert Adam Edward King William Ocean Nora. No R Robert. 11/11/96.
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0: 7291, the route paramedic.
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0: 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I'll call you right back.
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0: 97913, South Rutland and Rutland Place. Report of two males fighting in the roadway. Unknown weapons. Now running down the road, chasing the other towards Academy.
1: So,
2: on three.
3: 8 City, I'll be not for that.
0: Repeat.
4: 4 City, same traffic.
0: Copies.
3: 11 City, I'm in the area, though.
0: Repeat. Per the caller, she has it on her ring camera.
3: How to?
5: Jefferson, 121.
2: 121.
3: Good fire. 7291.
0: 7291.
5: Okay. That's valid, David. 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Holler section negative.
0: 22434.
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0: for that complaint, the caller stated that they are all back inside their respective residences.
1: 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Bobby, did you just get here? They're still on the iPad.
2: Is that Trevor for 9?
1: If you just got here, grab it the iPad.
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Town, Orange County, ambulance respond, 240-970-12, Cold Creek, apartment 24, for a 59-year-old female general illness. Reading for Town, Orange County, ambulance respond, 240-970-12, apartment 24, 59-year-old female general illness, crosses Olmsted Drive in Greenlight.

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1: 2248, Alpha level response.
0: 9-11 City. Are they on the flight in East Hills?
1: 9-11, that's affirmative. I can see 105 keying up, but nothing coming through.
3: We're all good at East Hills. 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City, what's the time of call?
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0: Male, last name Adams, first name Marcus, Mary Adam, Robert, Charles, Union Sam, middle name Nora, 12-21-01.
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0: 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Lincoln Henry Charles, 8112. Say route 11, post cross could be 26.

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0: I'm going to have that vehicle stopped in the 100 block of Arsenal Street. Pull up for his back in quarters.
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0: Can you run a New York State DLIC by name and date of birth?
1: Go ahead.
0: Last name, Tom Adam Boy, Ocean Robert. First name, David Edward Robert Ida Ocean Nora. Middle, L. Lincoln. Date of birth, 11-14-2003.
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0: Affirmative, it is a license.
1: 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Yeah, thank you.

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1: Mansville Fire, in Mansville West area, southbound, for a property damage traffic incident.
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2: 39. Where is this? 4 City, I'm clear 39. Where is this?
0: 96. You can merge those two calls together if they're not already. And I'm clear with a 12 guy.
2: Who's this?
0: 8 City out with 911.
1: Mansville Fire, the Mansville rest area southbound for a two vehicle property damage MVA to assist an occupant with extrication, no entrapment, mobility issues. Mansville Fire, Mansville rest area southbound for a two-car property damage MVA, no injuries, one occupant needs assistance exiting a vehicle due to mobility issues.
2: Yes, sir. Jefferson 7291 is out of SMC.
1: 7291 arrived, SMC 2315.

0: Jefferson 7491, arrived SNC.
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2: Mansville Fire Second Activation, the Mansville Rest Area, 81 southbound, for a two-car property damage MVA. Assist with a occupant extrication negative on entrapment, mobility issues. Mansville Fire Second Activation, Mansville Rest Area, southbound, 81, for a two-car property damage MVA to assist a occupant with extrication. Negative on entrapment. Occupant has mobility issues.
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0: It's going to be Mary Boy John, 1522, 81 northbound. I'm going to be on the exit northbound on the 411, 172.
1: Proceed.
2: Six zero Jefferson, I'll be in route. For that guy, animal complaint.
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The occupant of the black pickup truck is not injured, unable to self-extricate due to mobility issues.

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3: I'm going to be clear from that stop. 6-0 can disregard. I'll take a look at cows.
0: Racing. 3D60, did you copy?
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0: Receive. Jefferson City Unit 3D64, be advised, we are attempting cow owners in the area. Negative results so far.
3: Yeah, I'll be there.

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Last seen on Spring Valley at Goldham Street, headed towards Watertown Center. Repeating for all patrols, be on the lookout for a tractor trailer flatbed with water tanks, no lights on. Last seen on Spring Valley, headed towards Watertown Center.

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0: 1082. Yes,
1: sir.
0: 7th. No.
1: Justin, stay in it. Question, Justin, Shirton, 121, stay in it, 3D22. Be advised, additional call on that flatbed. Just turn down to US Road 11, heading southbound.
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0: Male, last name Braglin, boy Robert Adam George, Lincoln, Ida Nora, first Hunter, middle A Adam, 10201.
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0: 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I'll be 1 and 1-8 for the remainder of 3644.

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4: 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State 3D22, Jefferson.
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0: Mass 3, transferring 2351. Have a central.
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0: 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Both parties aren't cooperative. I'm clear 12 DI.
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0: Respond to the area of Huntington and North Hamilton for a disturbance, believed to be the same couple arguing from earlier, currently on the rock wall. Callers requesting they leave the area.
1: 9-6.
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0: Evans Hills Ambulance, mutual aid to Fort Drum, General Brown Loop for a hemorrhage.
1: Jefferson State in the 3D Sator.
2: 34.
1: If you could respond to the animal complaint number 0.

Evansville's ambulance, mutual aid to Fort Drum, 9206, A is an Adam, general ground loop for a infant with a nosebleed, difficulty breathing. 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Alex Bay Ambulance, 2nd Street for a headache.

Alex Ray Ambulance, 43745 2nd Street, for a 70-year-old female with a severe headache. Alex Ray Ambulance, 43745 2nd Street, for a 70-year-old female, severe headache. Cross streets of Elm and Pine.

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1: Responding, paramedic 0032. We just got an update that he is going to be at the plumber gate.
0: Received. Show us rerouting and route to plumber gate. Would you like to still continue?
1: That's affirmative.
0: Received. Continuing.

0: 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Just spoke to Fort Drum Dispatch. They still want you to go through the main gate.
1: Jefferson 6492, I accidentally clicked. Say again, last traffic.
0: We just spoke to Fort Drum Dispatch. They're still requesting you come through the main gate.
1: Jefferson 6492, they'll enter through main gate, proceed to Homer.
0: Greetings.

0: 111 Jefferson.
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1: Receiving.

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0: 4 Dimension 1, Evans, Los Angeles. 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
1: 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Correction, 4 Dimension Fire. 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
0: Just confirming you're coming through the 781 gate at full surge and current.
1: Correct. We are coming through Fortran main gate. We are proceeding through the gate at this time towards Plummer with an ETA of approximately 6 minutes.

0: Racing. 2 week old male. Currently has a phase in her way. He's crying appropriately and normally. Parents stated he began to cough up some phlegm and blood in the left nostril. Minimal blood that we can see now. We're assessing. We have him back covered up, trying to get his temperature up. Stable at this time.
1: Appreciate it. Copy. Paper in the airway. Patient is crying appropriately for age group. Stable at this time. ETA showing approximately 6-ish minutes for 6492.

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0: 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Gonna be State Route 12, State Route 26.

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2: 73, you can put me on that alarm call.
0: Jefferson on for 392.
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0: County. 392 arrived on 2nd Street. 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
0: Alex Bay Base, go ahead.
3: Alex Bay Base, just awaiting an EMT.
0: Received. Alex Bay acknowledging the call, awaiting an EMT, 0050.
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3: Got it.

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2: 7 now.
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0: This will be the post car. We're going to be tied Tana Diana on the unattended.
3: Where is he?
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0: We don't have an EMT responding currently. Can you activate the next closest crew?
1: 72-91 is responding at this time.
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0: Where is it?

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1: 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Jefferson, Jersey 121.
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0: 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Is the key holder responding?
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3: 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She's contacting the air. Are they clear? 36. 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
0: It's going to be New York, George, Adam, 5192. It's going to be the exit 158.
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0: 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Did another crew end up taking the other call?
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0: San Mano marker is going to be 1-4-3. Fire has been removed. Clear the 3-6.
1: 3-1-0, did you copy?
2: 3-2-6, Jefferson, traffic stop near.
3: 3-1-0, copy.
1: Go ahead, 3-2-6.
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Town of Brownville, first responders, 12 Grant Street, the Turner residence, for a 52-year-old male, vomiting and pain with a dialysis tube. Town of Brownville, first responders, 12 Grant Street, for a 52-year-old male, vomiting and complications with a dialysis tube. Cross streets are County Route 53.

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1: City fire, telephone alarm, engine 2, Mechanic Street, for an overdose.
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0: 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Revise me one stage. There's a lot of yelling in the background when the caller recontacted. Engine 2, you can disregard and respond to the scene. 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
1: So you want the apartment we're in?
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1: Tonawater Town just arrived.
0: Received. Can you let them know we'll meet them in the lobby with the patient, please?
1: Received. Jefferson 2, 7491. 7491. City Fire is going to meet you in the lobby with the patient.
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Black River Ambulance 27634, State Route 283, Lot 54, the Mack residence. 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
0: Rutland First Responders, 2396, County Route 194, Denmark, for a cardiac arrest, CPR in progress. Town of Rutland First Responders, 2396, County Route 194, Denmark, unconscious subject, CPR in progress, cross of Doran Road.
2: Kevin.
3: Kevin.

0: Southern District. 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
1: Do you want to confirm with county?
2: It's all three.
0: Well, that is going to be Los Cabos. Petropolis.
2: Back in the area on Coffin Street.
0: Got it, back in the area. Where are you there?

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1: control.
0: Captain quarters.
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0: Go ahead with that.
1: 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First, Sam, Edward, Adam, Nora, Nora, Mary, 1186.
0: Can you repeat the spelling of the first name?
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0: Cop.
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0: Evansville's ambulance, 31030 State Route 37, for a subject with a nosebleed. Evansville's ambulance, 31030 State Route 37, a subject with a nosebleed. It's going to be the Jeffries residence, crosses of Kaiser, County Route 17, and Alverson.
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1: 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It's going to be a Bravo Priority.

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0: Mansfield Fire, South Jeff Rescue. You turn 23 southbound. Car versus deer. Possible injury.
1: Jefferson Steen, 3D10.
2: 10.
1: I have an MVA personal injury, 81 southbound. You turn 23.
2: Copy. You can show me a route.
1: Appreciate it.

Mansfield Fire, South Jeff Rescue. You turn 2381 southbound for a vehicle versus deer, possible knee injury with airbag deployment. Mansfield Fire, South Jeff Rescue. You turn 2381 southbound for a car versus deer, possible knee injury, airbag deployment. Cross 3, between Rest Area and State Route 193. Utilize Fire Tech 1.

0: Mansfield Fire, South Jeff Rescue, second activation. U-turn 2381 southbound for a car deer with a possible knee injury. Airbags deployed. Mansfield Fire, South Jeff Rescue, second activation. U-turn 2381 southbound for a car deer, MVA, possible knee injury, and airbags deployed. Between the rest area and State Route 193, overpass.
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0: 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Caller's a Kayla Gould. Saying her boyfriend locked her out of the residence. 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

0: 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This is an expected death. 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This is an expected death. CPR is not in progress. 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
1: 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Has an elderly female expected death. Hospice was contacted but had admitted in for an inpatient death. 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

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Have a 78-year-old female. Been sick with a cough. Is on antibiotics. 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

Gabby, Numatic 5, Priority 2, 258 Bellew Avenue, 69 male post-op from a cardiac cath yesterday is bleeding from the site, is on blood thinners. Priority 2, 258 Bellew Avenue.

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0: Carson ambulance response, 34411 South Lake Road, Freeman residence, 69-year-old female, fell overnight. Repeating for Carthage ambulance, 34411 South Lake Road, for a 69-year-old female who fell last night. Crosses are Freeman Drive West and County Route 47.
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Respond 41033 US Route 11. Caller Brandy Tran says her mother is locked her in a shed out front. Verbal at this time. Yeah.

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2: I'm going to be out with a DV. It's going to be New York Reg, Lincoln Union, William, 861A. I'm counting route 36, about half a mile west of 3.
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0: 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I have a correction on that plate.
1: Go ahead.
0: It's going to be 651, Boy Zebra 6.
1: Received.
0: I also have a Newark DLIC when you're ready.
1: Go ahead.
0: 326, 596, 487.
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2: Ellisburg in Belleville, fire alarm activated, Stakeland Road.

Ellisburg and Belleville Fire Respond, 11119 Stapleton Road. The Stroman residence, gray fire alarm activation, repeating for Ellisburg and Belleville Fire Respond, 11119 Stapleton Road. Gray fire alarm activation, showing stairway smoke detector, crosses are Weaver Road and Hobbs Road, utilize Fire Tac 1.

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2: 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I'll be clear 4-1.
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0: I got a hold of the owner of this vehicle. He has AAA coming for us. It's off the roadway, not a hazard. 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

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Repeating, hey, Vincent Ambulance, 9308 Cemetery Road, for a male difficulty breathing.

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0: 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How about can you drive?
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I'll be in this unit instead of 307 for the remainder of my shift. 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
1: Responding A56, be advised, it's going to be across from room 227. It's a 16-year-old female who apparently had fallen and hit her head and now having a seizure. Returned 12 Alpha.
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0: You respond over Seaway Plaza near Rena Center. The subject sleeping outside. Caller's requesting a move.
1: 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Jefferson 6391 is on scene.
2: Four, sir.
3: 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The caller should be meeting you at the front door.
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1: If you're not doing anything.
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0: I'm out for this car, dear. 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It's a big yellow mailbox, and it's going to be on the same side as the mailbox, about 70 feet past the box.
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1: 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Send you a damage complaint, counter 125.

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0: Just wanted to confirm that last message that it's going to be on Queen Point Road. I don't want that to change anything with the pound.
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0: 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I'll be clear from this. You can show me en route to that drill 306 is on at the school.

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0: 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Going to be in the 100 block of Eastern Boulevard.

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0: It's going to be 1 mile north of exit 151 in the southbound lane of 81. Mary Charles George, 9045.
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0: 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Verbal domestic. Yeah, Linda Clyde and Roy Laidlaw.
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2: 317 Jefferson vehicle set up New York.
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2: Yeah, with New York Res Mary George King 6763, gonna be State Route 180 nearest is to Poleville Road. 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
1: Something can.
0: We're looking for Michaela Simpson.
1: 10-9.
0: We're looking for a Michaela Simpson.
1: Copy. I'm being out.
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0: 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We have Michaela on the line.
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I'm through. 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
0: Starting mileage 540. I'll be en route to the Arsenal Street exit.
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2: Three D 25. Is that in relation to this Chevy Trailblazer that was like a mile east of you?
0: 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She ran out of gas.
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0: crime city in the area.
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2: 4 copy. 5, you still want me to show up?
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0: 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East Route 11, County Route 29, heading toward Evans Mills. Orange Nissan Rogue all over the roadway, tailgating, passing unsafely.
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0: If you could open us an arrest, it's going to be at 39 Churchill Road, City of Oswego. We'll be in route there.
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1: Go ahead.
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3: I'll take care of that complaint on North Rutland.
0: 7, delete unseen, ALS 1213. 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
1: Hey, I was just about to go take care of that. 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

0: 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Perfect. 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
1: We have 412 in hand.
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1: Affirmative.
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1: Unable to get into e-justice at this time.
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0: First name Beardsley, first name Charles, female. I'm Mary, 519-88.
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0: 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Chelsea's coming back. Non-driver ID only eligible. Is on probation. Joshua's returning suspended. Only showing the 412 out of Watertown.
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0: 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I'll be out there momentarily.
1: 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The caller is requesting a phone call. She said she had to leave for work.
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1: 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Jackson 106, harassment, Walmart, Route 3.
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1: 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The caller is waiting in a greenish Chevy Equinox near Roland in a car corral.

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1: Jefferson is 7491.
2: 7491 on.
1: 4642 inquiring if this is a priority response.
2: Negative.
1: 4642, you copy, that's a negative.
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0: Seven one to 4-2. Could be Mary Charles George 1914. Could be Bradley Ryan Francis Noco.
1: Copy. Utilize the MS Tech 1.
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0: 1-1-6.
1: 4, City. I didn't see JB Wise. I had that first.
0: Received.
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0: 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C94, be advised, we did have patrol check the area earlier when he was lying in the lawn and cleared.
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2: 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That'll be clear 36. I'll be right to go with him.
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0: 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Patient does also weigh 443 pounds.
1: Jefferson 7491. 7491. 7491's arrived at SMC. 1333.
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2: On State Route 37, nearest cross is County Route 136.
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2: 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Okay, fire, just hold medic 3.
3: Medic 3.
2: Medic 3's now, pull up 342, paramedic level.
3: Medic 3 responding, 1352. Jefferson and Clayton, 342.
4: Clayton, 342.
0: Dispatch, engine 1.
3: Have Mike Walters from the State Commission of Corrections online for you. 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
1: 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Received.
0: I'm on scene at 342. We have one gentleman complaining of back pain. Probable sign off. 3 cars out of the road.
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0: Jeffrey, go for medic 3's on scene.
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0: 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I got beginning mileage when you're ready.
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0: 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Caller is going to be Jamie Allen, stating left his window down of the vehicle and someone stole the handle to his shifter and left drug paraphernalia in the vehicle.
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1: 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I will be out at Staples.
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0: 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It's going to be just off Church Street and parking lot for Captain's Inn Suites. Elsewhere.
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0: 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Lincoln David George 1693, 81 South at 161, 627.
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4: Clayton 342.
1: Have a complaint. We're at 305 James Street. Alan is calling again.
2: Jefferson 6992.
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0: Copy. That just returned a Charlie response. I'll start Carthage that way. Is your mutual aid?
2: Right.
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1: 312.
2: Going to be Sam 9037 Tom, U-turn 58, southbound.
1: 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Copy, Jefferson 0116. 7492.
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3: Personal?
2: Received.
4: Clayton 342 Jefferson.
1: 342.
4: 342 is out. 305 James.
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1: Copy.

0: 36 Jefferson. I got another complaint from an Idaho when you're ready.
1: Go ahead.
0: Nature of it's going to be a welfare check. Individual missing appointment at River. Address is going to be 43719 First Street in Redwood. Should be all set.
1: Got you.

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2: 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It'd be the 2003 number.
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3: 3 priority 2, CMT. Fourth floor.
4: 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I'll take that school cross.
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3: 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I have a 65 male, slipped and fell, has a small laceration of the head. They believe it's suturable. Conscious, alert, and oriented.
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1: Yeah, we're sending 6992, is going to be clear to scene, current to hospital, current to Grim Medic on board.
0: I'm going to have a vehicle stop.
2: 1450.
0: Go ahead.
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4: 63712.
0: Please, New York, Lincoln, Charles, E. Ray, 077. I'm going to be the 800 block of Holcomb Street.

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0: 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Fantastic has that vehicle. 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
1: Connie Aldrich on the line for you.
2: Right. Personal, please.
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0: Copy clears. Remember, same tape, 1454. It's going to be the fourth floor. 65 male files with that Alaska head. They're going to have him bring over for sutures. Priority 2 response.
1: Control 9 zone soon.
0: 1454.
2: 371, Jeff.
1: 371.
2: Clear that south of the 28. Not a trouble clearance going.

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0: Failed at Ellisburg Town Court. Pending mileage 23644. 252.
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0: I'll be clear from call 171. You can help me up another traffic complaint. I have a call for speeding vehicles on County Route 4, Town and Key Vincent. 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
1: Copy.
0: 312 Jefferson, I'll be clear.

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0: First of the white female, last name, spelled Lincoln Adam Frank. Ocean Robert Young versus Vicky, spelled Victor Ivan Charles King, Ida Edward, middle J. John, date of birth 9-17-67.
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0: 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Date of birth is 12-15-75. Unknown on middle.
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0: 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Lincoln Charles Nora, 3574, 81 South, 161, 67.

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1: Clayton 342.
0: Can you respond to a verbal domestic 302 State Street? It'll be a male and female.
1: Greasy.
0: Jefferson 116.
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0: Can you start that way as well?
4: 5-0-4.
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0: Copy.
5: Back 3, priority 2, 3-3-3, West Woodruff Street. 26 male, significant ankle pain, what's known, radiating to his knee and above. 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
6: 6-3-1-1-6, if you're working on anything, I can go back. I'm just trying to get to that traffic complaint. Speeders at a certain time of day, it's approaching.
2: You're good. I can start,
6: Harry. Copy. If something comes up, let me know. I don't mind back then.
2: Copy.
7: Yes, fire 6394.
0: 6394.
7: Well. 6394
8: is a Samaritan. 1519. 1519. Severson 6992 clear and available.
0: 1519.

0: used her towards that public service on Hayes Road. Of course, she hasn't heard from her son, Benjamin Hatton, since Monday. I'm afraid his wife may have done something because he's trying to divorce her.
1: Copy. I'll be in route.

0: Clayton, 342 Jefferson.
1: 342.
0: Two's out, 302 State.
1: Right, sir.
2: Nine, six, sorry.
1: 9-6.
2: Control 3 is on scene.
1: 16-21.
2: I'll be clear, 3-6.
1: Copy.
2: And I'm going to have a vehicle stopped in Eastbrook Apartments.

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0: Rechecking the numeric on that, that was 302 State.
1: No, affirmative. That's the address the caller gave. I can try to recontact her.

0: Be advised, I've spoke with these, this is Stefano's Pizzeria, and the people there indicate there has not been any kind of a dispute or any type of disturbance.
1: She may be across the street. Let me get an apartment number.

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2: Hold on, 7 there.
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2: Give me that trespass down at Allen's. 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
1: Where is he?

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0: Last name is George Edward Boy Ocean. 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Middle initial, A. Adam, 73098.
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0: 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Frank Lincoln, 375, Adam Boy Tom. Frank Lincoln, 375, Adam Boy Tom, 81 South, 160, 167.
2: Carthage, 331 Jefferson.
1: 336.
2: Three, 331 Jefferson. All the officers on the tour shoot 322.
1: Okay.

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2: 3D12 Jefferson, vehicle stop, Ontario.
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1: 142 Jefferson.
2: Carthage ambulance, traumatic injury, state road 26. 142.
0: 5-1. Back in the area, exit 151.
1: Clear from Ellisburg Town Court. Starting mileages, same as ending. 252.
2: Copy.
0: 5 in the area, 1541, 7.

Carthage Ambulance, respond 365-0026. The Carthage High School at door 31. It's going to be across from the vet clinic for a 13-year-old male struck in the head with a bat. Bleeding is controlled at this time. Repeating for Carthage Ambulance, respond 365-00, State Route 26, the Carthage High School, door 31, located across from the vet clinic, for a 13-year-old male struck in the head with a bat. Cross streets, Cole Road, Martin Street Road.

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0: 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Nine, five. How did your 20s turn in paper?
1: Copy.

0: Ashford Ambulance Mutual Aid Carthage, respond 365-00-26. The Carthage High School, door 31, 13-year-old male hit in the head with a bat. Bleeding is controlled at this time. Repeating, Natural Bridge Ambulance, Mutual Aid Carthage, respond 36500, State Route 26, Carthage High School, door 31, for a 13-year-old male struck on the head with a bat. Bleeding is controlled at this time. Cross streets, Cole Road and Martin Street Road.
1: Jefferson 6992,
0: tomorrow. 1545, it's showing a Bravo level response. Would you like ALS started?
1: Did you say Bravo?
0: That's affirmative.
1: Negative.
0: 1545.

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1: 19. 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
1: Appreciate it.
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1: I screwed it up. Oh, this guy, you got it. Oh, yeah.
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0: 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PD's en route. Unknown what he took. 156 East Main Apartment 3. Stand by on that.
1: Six City, show me out.
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0: Three, standby on that. You're going to go to Jewel Drive and Weldon Drive, because you're wrapped in that side of the city. Male subject fell off a bicycle, knee injury, unable to ambulate. Control three. That's going to be yours. Weldon Drive and Jewel Drive. Nine, you're going to be rerouted to 156 East Main. Overdose. Standby in the area.
2: Control nine is on Ives.
0: Copy. Go ahead and continue on Ives 3. You'll be taking East Main.
2: PD 3
0: in route to East Main. Standby, waiting PD. 14-year-old male took an unknown
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1: 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I'm in a

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1: 31, Warren from High School, 1335 Washington Street. Use the main entrance. They have a 15-year-old student in the nurse's office. Has a history of type 2 diabetes. Apparently hasn't taken her medicine 2 to 3 months. Complaining of dizziness, blurred vision. 31, 1335 Washington Street, Warren High.
2: Warren.
0: New York, John Nora David, 4084. It's going to be West Main Street and West Street.
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0: Can you call Animal Control and have them meet us at the hospital?
1: Copy. Uncooperative, or what's the situation?
0: Animal Control, the patient has his dog with them.
1: Appreciate it.

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1: I'm pulling into Samaritan, ending mileage is 1.8.
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1: 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It's showing a little response.
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0: 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We are running it again, though.
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2: 3116, Jefferson.
0: 16.
2: Once there's a check the roadway, nothing hazardous in the road. Did the caller request a callback?
0: She didn't specifically say she wanted one.
2: Copy.

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0: 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I'll be back to service.
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1: 1643. Jefferson to 4642.
2: 4642 on.
1: Just advising they're going to be in a little Dodge Dakota in front of the campers.
2: Great, man.
3: 5 City, you can also put me on Branson.
1: Copy.
4: Jefferson, 7491.
1: 7491.
4: 7491's responding paramedic level.
1: 1643. Just advising they're going to be in front of the campers in a little Dodge Dakota.
4: Received. Do we have a predeterminant?
1: That's negative at this time. I'll advise.

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0: I'll be over to Winslow, and Bronson Street's going to be in regards to a case from last week, and I'll be clear 04.
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1: Can you start towards 17953 County Route 75Z, Dollar General, for a domestic in a vehicle in a gray Subaru? 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
2: Copy. I'll be in route.
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Appreciate that, too. 892 in Northwest 6892. 1709.

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1: 5 3/4. 17 11.
0: 6 3.
2: I see the call was for call 199. Is that driver still going to be on scene?
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2: 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I'll take care of that.
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Alex, may ambulance respond 28021 Limestone Road for a female weakness. Repeating for Alex, may ambulance respond 28021 Limestone Road for a female general weakness. Cross streets, number 6 Road, Varden Settlement Road.

0: 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Jefferson on for 7491. 7491 is transporting to FNC.
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0: 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If you can open me up another traffic incident, I got information for you. 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
1: 1-2.
0: Gonna be 635, Boy Robert, Queen Sam, Seattle.
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0: 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Respond 17947, State Route 177, the Draper Residence. 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Cross streets, Green Street, State Route 177, utilize Fire Attack 1.
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2: 6892,
0: out at SMC. 1755.
2: Yeah, Fire 3803 responding. 107
0: Jefferson. 107.
2: I'll be out at intake with one mail.
0: Howie. 376ers. 376.
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1: fine. 1756, utilize fire truck 1.
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2: Jefferson, 204.
3: 9126.
1: Copy, requesting Smithville. Jefferson, number 204.
3: 910. Yeah, with two males, 500 Curtis.
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0: 9763.
2: 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Can you try to recontact caller for 199 to see where they're at? I'm not able to locate them.
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0: Last name is King Lincoln Edward Ida Nora Henry Adam Nora Sam, first name Elijah. Edward Lincoln Ida George Adam Henry, middle F Frank, 52788.
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1: Good.
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0: Last name Ayers, Adam Young, Edward Robert Sam. First name Noah, Nora Ocean, Adam Henry. Middle initial Ethan Edward, date of birth 1/8/2001.
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0: Copy. 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
2: 371,
0: 371.
2: Yeah, sure, 04. 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
0: Jefferson, off the last unit.
3: 41484. 1810. Yeah, Ferriott's
1: on scene. 41482 to Adams Center, command.
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0: 1811.
1: Any incoming orders for Smithville?
5: Just stage at 7-11 right now. We should be all set.
0: 39-7.
5: Good.
1: Copy that. Staging 7-11.
3: Jackson 15-03.
0: Have a Jalen Haynes on the line for you. 15-03.
5: Personal, please.
0: Where's he?
3: On scene investigating.
5: 03, go to Ferriott Ops.
0: Thank you, Robert.

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1: Fire control 201. 1-2-2.
0: 201. Sending a check to welfare to your kids.
1: Just confirming grid has been contacted for this. Got that in the room.
0: That's affirmative. They've been advised to respond at 1800.
1: Received.
2: Yeah, it's Travis right here.
0: Do you want me to pull for a second unit?
3: Grid just arrived on the scene.
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0: 913. 1814.
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1: Go ahead.
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0: 971-120-500.
1: Copy.
3: Two things. First being I have a Connecticut plate when you're ready. Second one's going to be, this happened over by Fort Drum.
1: Go ahead.
3: Connecticut, Boy Paul 88369. Again, Boy Paul 88369. And this occurred on 26 right in front of Fort Drum.
1: City 913 data.
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2: 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Go on.
1: 2-2 starting, same as last. En route to Oswego for transport.
0: Between New York, Mary, Charles, George, 2978, pulling into 232 West Main.
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3: I'm 19 to take a statement.
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0: Nine, Jefferson. We're out with 903.
2: Cover.
4: Jetfire, 6391.
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0: 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You guys can go ahead and clear. So we appreciate the help.
1: Copy that, 201. Jefferson, 6391.
2: 6391.
1: 6391, arrived car at the hospital.
2: 1820.

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1: Negative, just the operator.
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0: 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We're going to be clear seeing transporting to landing zone, Governor.
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0: 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King Robert Charles 5360. 3 Young Road.
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0: 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It is currently out at this time. Repeating for Evansville Fire, respond 31233 Elm Ridge Road for a stove fire. It is currently out at this time. Cross Streets Hall Road and Sid Road.
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0: 6391, departing Carthage Hospital en route to SUNY Uptake.
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1: 1834. City 913.
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1: 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Would you like just next on rotation?
2: Sorry.
1: Okay.

0: 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Sending you a traffic incident, Lurie Street, occurred earlier today.
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1: 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Going to be at the intersection of Mullen and Sherman.
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0: two nine three. Logan's 05 109. 1857. 109, Justin. Turn on one by New York
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0: 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A platoon. 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
0: 36.
4: Myself, 37 and 38 will be in route to SP Carthage.
0: Right. Jefferson to Cape Vincent Fire.
5: 1 through City.
2: Cape Vincent did not activate.
4: 679 to Perez Oslo's.
2: Yeah, Cape Vincent activated.
0: Cape Vincent ambulance.
5: 913 City.
0: 913. Jefferson and Cape Vincent ambulance.
5: Can you put Lacey's back on top? That vehicle was turned over to the RO, and we're clear 05.
0: Copy. 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
1: Carthage test, okay.
0: Carthage ambulance. Jefferson to Carthage ambulance. Chemo fire.

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0: Jefferson, Evansville Fire. Evansville's ambulance. Jefferson, Evansville's ambulance.
1: 337, Jefferson.
0: Evansville's ambulance, that's okay. 37. Evansville's fire.
1: 37 Jefferson, you can show all units clear from this call on Boyd Road. Myself and 36 will be out of service. End of tour.
0: 36. Jefferson, defaults on fire.
2: Jefferson, defaults on fire. Okay.
0: Glen Park fire.

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1: Glen Park, okay.
0: Great Bend Fire. Jefferson, Carthage 338. 338. Jefferson, Great Bend Fire.
2: Great Bend, that's okay.
3: 338.
0: Henderson Fire. Can you enter to a suspicious on State Street?
4: Received, I'll be en route.
0: Jefferson Henderson Fire. Received. Jefferson to West Carthage 376.
1: 376.
0: Can you just keep an eye out for that vehicle as well?
1: My cab's not working. Can you give me the particulars?
0: I need over ambulance. Jefferson Indian over ambulance. Yeah, an anonymous caller report that there's a Ford Edge, possible red hood and gray body, that Texas plate Lincoln Sam Nora 4631 believes that it's a stolen plate.
1: Indian River, that's okay.
0: Lorraine Fire. The plate only returns expired. He thinks the car is going to the high. He thinks the vehicle is going to the high rise.
2: Lorraine, that's okay.
0: Mansell Fire.
1: Mansell Fire, test okay.
0: That's a Ridge Fire.
5: That's a Ridge, test okay.
6: 3U17 to Jefferson.
0: Afterward, ambulance.
7: Afterward, ambulance. That's okay.
1: 3E17.
0: North Pole Fire. Jefferson on Prelist. Jefferson on Prelist.
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0: Oxbow Fire. Jefferson, Oxbow Fire.
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0: 2-6.
1: 3-6, I'll be in service. 451-204-753. I'll be en route to that call in Carthage.
0: Plus is fire. 3-2. Jefferson and plus is fire.
2: Jefferson, that's okay.
0: Redwood fire.
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0: Go on. Jefferson, Redwood fire.
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0: 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Rodman fire.

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0: Rutland Fire.
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0: Jefferson Rutland Fire. Second Fire.

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1: 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Those are negative. Caller's going to see if she can get a better location on them.
0: Okay. Jefferson, Thousand Islands Rescue.
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0: 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Jefferson 107. Jefferson to West Carthage.
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0: Can you respond up to 1 Main Street in Philly for that trespass complaint?
3: 99, sorry.
0: This concludes the monthly pager and siren test for the month of June. Jefferson clear, 1921.
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3: All set.
4: Negative results for that vehicle at the parking lot of the high rise on State Street. I'll continue to travel the area. Bye bye.
0: 3-6-1-0-9.
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0: New York, Mary Charles Boyd, 7579. I am on Winthrop Street. We haven't stopped yet. We're going towards Academy.
1: 912.
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1: Copy.
0: He's still going. We're on Academy Street now. Going towards William.
1: Copy. CL Patrol's emergency traffic only. I'm bringing CL Patrol's emergency traffic only.

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1: 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Three one nine, Jefferson ending. One nine. Any mileage 87504 out of cab course.
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3: Can you show myself and 3D36 Ty, Lewis County on a trespass complaint?
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0: Last name West, common spelling. First name Lilith, Lincoln, Ida, Lincoln, Ida, Tom, Henry. Middle initial M. Barry, number 120524.
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1: Yeah, the caller is hearing he might be in Watertown but doesn't have an address. 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
0: 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We had a 911 abandoned from a landline.
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0: Can you check the address 2594-8037 for a suicidal subject? Copy. I'll send you his information.

0: 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Correction, 2911. What's your 20?
1: 13 out of Washington.